crabs and jelly roll, red eye and beer. All as mean as rat snakes, all got knives in their boots. Even the piano player, man, he don't care.

0: Yeah, absolutely. So most of our guests who come to visit the Cellar Door at Husk are locals. About 40% of our total guests are from the Northern Rivers and the Southeast Queen, well, specifically the Southern Gold Coast.
1: Mm-hmm.
0: We also have lots of people coming from all over the world as well, from places like Korea and the UK and the US. So it is a bit of a mix, but the locals are the backbone. And I think the great thing about Husk is you can pop in for just a casual drink, Friday afternoon, happy hour, or you can come and make a day and do a tour and a long lunch.
1: Now, Husk is famously a family story. How did this all begin? And what was the spark that turned a family farm into a distillery?
0: Yes, well, it was like so many crazy ideas. It was a crazy idea. And this one specifically was my dad's crazy idea. And we all just kind of came along for the ride. So he is, in his past life, an explorational geologist. And we call him the rock doctor because he has a PhD in earth science. He loves rocks. He loves geology. And he loves an earth story. He loves a story of the land. And now, what does that have to do with spirits and rum, you might ask? Well, he was always a whiskey guy. But when we went to the French Caribbean island of Martinique, he's tried this style of rum that was really different, had a real connection to the land. It was dry, it was herbaceous, and you sipped it on the rocks like you would sip a whiskey. And he thought, this is delicious. The thing that really captured his imagination is it was connected to the land. It was actually made, the difference with it, it was made from fresh sugarcane juice instead of commonly used molasses. So each harvest, each season is reflected in the end rum, similar to a wine vintage. Very rare to find this in the spirits world. And he thought, hang on, we grow sugarcane in our part of the world. Why can't we make a rum, a spirit that has this real connection to the land? And when we came home, he couldn't find anywhere to buy this style of rum, so he thought, all right, well, someone's going to have to be the first to do this, and I guess it's going to be me.
1: So you've spoken about pushing boundaries from early on. What was it like stepping into the family business and helping shape the public-facing experience?
0: Oh, it was an absolute hoot. I was 21. So we've been doing this. Mum and Dad have been doing this since 2011, they bought Husk Farm, mm-hmm. what has now become Husk Farm. But I came on board in 2015. I was 21 years old and I was fresh out of uni and it was an absolute hoot. I came on board just when we released Ink Gin to be our sales and marketing person with no experience, of course, but with a lot of gusto and passion for what we were doing. And I skipped around Byron, the Gold Coast, Brisbane, Sydney with a backpack full of booze and a story to tell. And people made me cocktails. I learned as much as I could about the drinks industry. And it was just so much fun. And then that I did that for a few years, sold quite a few bottles along the way. It wasn't all fun as
1: That's
0: well.
1: That's good.
0: Yeah, paid my way, I hope. And then fast forward to 2019, we opened the Cellar Door. So we built this big purpose-built facility, opened the Cellar Door, and I was still doing marketing, but I kept getting dragged or drawn to the front, to the Cellar Door, because I just loved talking to people. And with my marketing job, you know, there's normally a screen or a piece of advertising in between me and the customer. But at the Cellar Door, it's face-to-face. You get a real connection. And I just loved building that tourism experience and talking directly to people. So I very recently have completely swapped. I'm not doing the marketing anymore after building the brands for many years. And now I'm just focused on that Cellar Door experience.
1: Well, let's go back to the marketing part because you mentioned Ink Gin, which is quite unique. A lot of people may not be familiar with the fact that it's not a clear colour.
0: Yeah, absolutely. So Ink Gin was totally novel and it was always part of the plan. The style of rum that we're making is a seasonal product. So to make rum from husk rums made from fresh sugarcane juice, we can only make that rum during the sugarcane harvest. So for about 6 months of the year, we can't do anything. We can't make rum. We needed to make a seasonally complementary product. And we have actually on the farm about 20 hectares, of beautiful remnant Gondwana rainforest, never been cleared, really ancient. It actually accounts for about 3% of the remaining big scrub in the area. Very special bit of rainforest that we're charged with protecting. And so, of course, when you have rainforest on your doorstep, you're going to make a gin because that's where all that inspiration is going to come from. So we built this gin recipe and, of course, lemon myrtle is the heart of it. That's one of our key botanicals. It grows wild through our farm. But we wanted something really different as well.

and Dennis Hopper from 1967. And yes, this is a real 1967 movie soundtrack. We've got Peter's Trips starting out first here on Bay FM.

Time now for eye-popping sounds for this week. And today we're featuring The Trip Part 1. We've got two or three of them coming up. This was directed by Roger Corman, starring Peter Fonda, Susan Strasberg,

Time now for Living in the 70s. Yeah, that decade that was. From their Dark Side of the Moon album, here's Pink Floyd with Time.

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We've got you covered. 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

0: That's The Whole World's Going Crazy. Pretty appropriate, actually, isn't it? And the next track from Slade and our final one for today. And this is kind of special. Yeah, this is one of the albums that got me into loving music. And our station studio manager, Robbie, really likes The Reason Why You Like Music. Well, this is a good one for you, Robbie. I borrowed this record off a friend of mine who was just getting into music, and he lent it to me. I hadn't bought any records to this or albums up to this point, and he lent me Slade Alive. And my goodness, I played that album to death. I must have played, I only had one album, that was it. And I played it over and over. Any spare moment I was home, I played Slade Alive. Flipped it over, and the final closer was the Mars Bonfire cover of Born to be Wild. And I think this is the reason I love music so much, is this song. It's Slade off their Slade Alive album from 1971. Actually, it came out in 72, but was recorded in 71. This was recorded in the Command Studios in Piccadilly, London. You're on Bay FM.
1: This one's our regular finisher. And this is another leaper. Another one to really let rip in. It's from Steppenwolf, the one and only. And this is Born to be...

Time now for our Sweet Wild Honey segment for this month. And today we're featuring Bonnie Dobson with A Taste of Honey. Same song as our intro song.

That was Adam and Chains by Billy Idol. You're listening to Sierra and Porsche on Road Trip Special Edition while Simone has been off. Thanks for sending in the love, Simone. We're missing you here at Bay FM. Now, definitely stay tuned. In a couple of minutes, you're going to be listening to Hudson and his grandson spinning the tunes here on Bay FM. And we're going to take you out with one final song. It's going to be This Is It by Personal Effects. Thanks for tuning into Road Trip. And you'll hear us next week.

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I could be extra ordinary. Give me my time.

0: Up next is Black Crow by Whack Whack Jungie. 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
1: 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Open every day. We are in the centre of the village, next to the pub. We're not for profit and devoted to bring the truth out again about what an awesome plant cannabis is.

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Thanks for listening to them.

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And up above, gajillions of stars spangled all over the sky, and they were spirals turning, turning in the deep blue night. 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

0: just want to thank you for giving your life on Calvary's bleeding, bloody cross. 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

I touched your hand, you were so close to me. Pouting lips that never knew passion's fire, very silence kindles my desire, looks like our roses.

0: it with you with Coins of the Stone Age, and it is 8:30, and we are gonna read out the Echoes gig guide for you just now. But first, I wanted to give a quick little, I suppose you call it a shout out to Pete. He is saying he is loving the music selection, and I am loving that you're loving it, Pete. Thank you for listening in. This is your Lucky Charms on Wednesday morning with Tuva, and now let's get into what's happening in the area.
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0: Okay, it is the 26th of August, can you believe it? And today in the area, we have got some music happening in Byron Bay. First up at Treehouse, Joe Connery is playing at 5:30 this evening, going for some lovely

running, falling, tripping across the minefield of your thoughts, dissolved, wondering, who am I? Why should I be alone, alone?